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1: They say the holy water's watered down, and this town's lost its faith. 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

to the three, to the four. When it's last call and they kick us out the door. 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Tell them,

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0: Good morning. Happy Monday. We have made it to the week. It's a celebratory week. At the end of this week is 4th of July. So I'm glad to be here with you this morning. You're listening to Cali & Company on Mix 94.5. It's hot out there. I'm really sorry. It is thick. Like super, super, super thick. Gonna get hot today. 91 degrees. So just be prepared. Have your water with you. Check on the animals. I was telling Harley this morning, I was like, we're gonna have to take a later evening walk, just so you know. She's like, how about now? And you know what? She was probably right. She was probably right. Probably should have done it now rather than later. But I'm excited. I'm looking forward to this week. There's fireworks all over. We'll definitely talk about that. Champaign County's 4th of July celebration, which is large and in charge. Also, honorable mention to kick off our morning, it is lasagna day. And if you know anything about lasagna and cats, I just want to confirm that truth. It is so true. Cats love lasagna.
1: National Lasagna Day has arrived.
2: Lasagna.
3: It's National Lasagna Day. But what better way to celebrate than to have it for breakfast right now?
0: Breakfast. For breakfast? I don't know about having lasagna for breakfast, but I will say, I have a black cat. Every time we make lasagna or goulash, mascacholi, any kind of pasta, any red sauce pasta, guess who is chasing after it? Silo. You have to be careful. You have to go, like, there are multiple steps you have to take to ensure that he doesn't get any. The only problem is, we were talking the other day, it upsets his stomach. And so I feel so bad. I don't want him to go through that, but he loves it. He does not care. Kind of like me with ice cream and me with sweets late at night, you know? So we were talking and we were like, well, Cora sometimes likes her cream. Like, she likes cheese a little bit. We give her just like a couple licks. She also likes ice cream. Susie B loves green beans and lettuce. So we give her her green beans and lettuce. How are we going to just starve Silo? Ah, feels so bad. He's got a birthday coming up anyway. So maybe we'll have to make him a cat lasagna. You know, sometimes you just gotta do it. What's your pet love that they really shouldn't love? 351-9494.
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5: Temperatures out there today head into the low to middle 90s. Heat index values as high as 105 to 110. That's because those dew point values pushing into the low 80s in spots this afternoon. It's going to be hot. Heat wave will be here for the next couple of days. Dry weather expected with the heat and humidity Tuesday and Wednesday as well. Could push that 110 mark more than likely Tuesday, Wednesday, both. As we get to Thursday and Friday, scattered storm chances do seem to make a return. That likely continues into the weekend. That's your WCIE3 weather forecast update. I'm meteorologist Jacob Dickey.
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was an absolutely beautiful weekend in CU. 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

0: happy Monday. It's Callie and Company on a Mix 94.5. Hey, it is going to be a great week. It's going to be a hot week, okay? Don't let anybody lie to you. It is hot, hot, hot. But it doesn't mean that we can't still have a good time. Wanted to share that, okay, today and tomorrow, both great opportunities to enjoy some full moon yoga. We have a strawberry full moon. I don't know much about this full moon. There's one thing that I do know about the strawberry full moon, and it is to enjoy life, say yes, have fun. If you feel this urge, this need to go shopping, express yourself, you better do it. You better do it. There's full moon yoga at Allerton today, tonight, 8 p.m. to 9 p.m. And then again tomorrow morning, 9 a.m. to 10 p.m. Look at that. Two wonderful opportunities. Also wanted to share, tomorrow, the Champaign Farmers Market is being extended. It's going from 3 to 7 p.m. Look at that. That's what we're talking about. You could go enjoy the downtown plaza there. And it's a little bit extended, which is perfect for these summer nights. And it's the 4th of July week. All right. Enjoy yourself. Hopefully you have some time off. I also wanted to share, I thought this was really cool. Tomorrow night, family STEM night at Martin Center. This weekend at Jenny Rhodes Neighborhood Day in King Park, I did a little STEM activity. Thanks to Justin Michael Hendricks and his fraternity brothers. We did a little, it was really cool. We made a kazoo or a harmonica out of chopsticks, straw, and rubber bands. It was so much fun. Went home, I was playing with it. It made a silly noise, and my dog Harley was looking at me like, why do you have my toy? She kept trying to take it from me. She took it from me and then destroyed it. I was so sad. I was like, all right, dogs are not fair. But this weekend there is a ton to do. Don't forget the Champaign County Parade on 4th of July, which is Saturday. Just get out there and lot E, is it what, E14, something like that? Right in front of Memorial Stadium, there's a parade kicking off at 11:15. We'll get more into that later. But if you're looking for things to do, check things out online. My favorite, experiencecu.org.
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Good morning. It's Callie and Company on Mix 94.5. Coming up next, we'll take a look at the buzz. We'll see who won big last night on the BET Awards during Black Music Month. Looks like Cardi B had her fun time. We'll get into it coming up next.

0: Morning, it's Callie and Company on Mix 94.5, and it's time for The Buzz. A lot happening in The Buzz. Looks like Justin Bieber made a surprise appearance at the NHL draft. This is so cool. Now, we know he loves hockey, to announce the first pick, and which was made by his beloved Toronto Maple Leafs. That's so cool. Not even gonna lie. And unfortunately, I was kind of sad. I was ready to see some videos, but Vanilla Ice, his performance at the Great American State Fair was rained out. Aww. It wasn't a rainy weekend for T-Pain, though. If you haven't seen or heard, T-Pain premiered an unreleased collaboration with the late Oliver Tree. T-Pain, he actually did this at a show. Oh my gosh. Oh my gosh. I'm not crying, you're crying. I can't play much. T-Pain, so this was actually an unreleased collab with Oliver Tree during a set with DJ Diesel at Electric Forest this weekend. Aw, rest in peace, Oliver Tree. But I thought that was also a beautiful way for him to be honored at these festivals. Because, I mean, there's been festivals every single weekend since he has passed. Many in which he has been at or performed with artists that were performing at those. So, many tributes. But T-Pain sharing that unreleased ID, I thought that was kind of sweet. And then it just kind of makes you a little sad thinking about Oliver. But shout out Cardi B. She won big. She took home one of the top awards at the BET Awards last night. Best Female Hip Hop Artist. And guess who got mail? Kendrick Lamar. Tiana Taylor got the Fashion Vanguard Award. And my favorite outfits of the night were Keke Palmer, Queen Latifah, and Tierra Whack. It was also really cool to just see them all together. And then Leon Thomas, one of our favorites here, you might recognize Mutt, also took home Best Male R&B Pop Artist Award. Kehlani got the female title for that. And Doechii and SZA, they both won the BET Her Award for their song, Girl, Get Up. Love that. And one of our favorites, Olivia Dean, she received the award for Best New Artist. Congratulations. We believe it. Olivia, you are a doll.
1: 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Yeah, it's fine to blast in the driveway until the end of the song.
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0: Hey, it's Callie and Company on Mix 94.5. This weekend was a great weekend. Shout out to Brandy. Saw Brandy this weekend at one of my favorite places, the Isle of Shame. Yeah. Saw quite a few other friends. We had a blast at Jetty Road Neighborhood Day in Urbana at King Park. King Park is such an incredible park, and the story of Miss Jetty Rhodes and just her vision for community that her family has kept alive for 28 years, mind you, was just incredible. It was a fun day getting to know more community organizations, seeing lots of friendly faces. My favorite part was watching the ladies do double dutch. Go girls! And I also got to judge the barbecue contest, and congratulations to the first place winner, Kitchen. On chicken, and it was some good chicken. It was a fun experience trying different varieties, how different folks barbecue. My favorite was the one that reminded me mostly of a classic barbecue. You know, you're waiting for that grilled chicken, crispy edges, a delicious barbecue on top. It was a fun time. It was a fun time. What did you do this weekend? What was the highlight of your weekend? Text me right now, 351-9494, or call me. But I would love to see a picture. Feel free to send me a picture. You can go on our Facebook and see how my weekend went at Jetty Rhodes Neighborhood Day. But the highlight? Okay, well, I think my highlight was Jetty Rhodes Day. It was such a fun day. Had a blast. But one of my highlights is I successfully got my nose ring in that I've had out for like 3 years. I can remember like 3 years ago I was swimming and I lost a nose ring and I just hadn't put one back in, and I figured that it was closed up by now, but it wasn't. So that kind of made my weekend. Share pictures of your weekend. What'd you do? Did you have a barbecue? Did you have fireworks? I know my neighborhood had plenty of fireworks. I was up all night almost last night. Text me 351-9494 or send pictures of your weekend. I would love to see them.
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2: It's hot out there today, folks. Temperatures climbing into the low to middle 90s. A mix of sun and clouds. A light south wind in place. The dew point value is what makes it brutal. You can say it with me. It's not the heat. It's the humidity. That's right here. Dew point values there at near 80 at times. That's going to make it feel like 105 to 110. Probably pushing 110 Tuesday and Wednesday. By Thursday, a few spot showers and storms are possible. Scattered storm chances return by Friday, Saturday into Sunday. Not a washout for the holiday weekend, but we'll watch both afternoon storm chances and clusters of storms diving in from the north and west. That's your WCI Weathercast Update. I'm meteorologist Jacob Day.
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One thing that's iconic about Cali & Company is trivia. You already know it, and we are going to play coming up next. But another iconic moment from last night's BET Awards goes to Lizzo and Rhapsody. They performed doo-wop to honor Lauryn Hill, and they crushed it. They crushed it.

incredible. Lauren received the inaugural Living Legend Icon Award. You know what? I know some people are only about trivia. So let me get to what I'm good at. Trivia coming up next. Here's Taylor Swift on Mix 94.5.

0: Mix 94.5. It's Cal and Company. We're playing trivia. Your chance at $25 to Baxter's American Grill in Champaign. You ready to play? Let's go. 60% of people say that if a food truck has this on their menu, they are ordering it. They're ordering it. If it's there, they gotta have it. What do you think it is? You can text or you can call me, 351-9494. Take a chance at dinner, maybe some lunch on us, maybe this, at Baxter's American Grill in Champaign. 60% of people say if a food truck has this on their menu, they're ordering it. What do you think it is? 351-9494. Good luck. Take that chance. 60% of people say if a food truck has this on the menu, they're ordering it. What do you think it is? 351-9494. Good luck.
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0: Well, shoot, Ella, I thought he was in love with trivia. Good morning, it's Callie and Company on Mix 94.5. And we are playing trivia for your chance at $25 to Baxter's American Grill in Champaign. You want it? Well, you got to play. You can call or text 351-9494. Today's question, 60% of people say if a food truck has this on the menu, they are ordering it. What do you think it is? 351-9494. 60% of people say if a food truck has this on it, they're ordering it. 351-9494. Good morning, Terry. Terry, what do you think it is?
1: Is it lemonade shake-ups?
0: Ooh, lemonade shake-ups. Those are delicious, but that's not it.
2: Thank
0: Try again.
2: You.
0: Of course. Thanks for playing. Darn it. It's not lemonade shake-ups. Good guess, Terry. Today's question, 60% of people say if a food truck has this on their menu, they're ordering it. What do you think it is? 351-9494. Got a text from 504 Cheese Fries. It's not the cheese fries. I'd be ordering it. Ooh, lots of texts for lemonade shake-up. Crystal, it's not lemonade shake-up. Lily and Paxton also thinks it's a shake-up. It's not. I like where you guys' head at, though. Those are delicious. 841 says fried pickles. It's not fried pickles. 417, coming close with the loaded nachos. But it's not the loaded nachos. 60% of people say if a food truck has this on the menu, they're ordering it. What do you think it is? 351-9494. Good luck.

0: Valley Company on Mix 94.5, and we're playing the only thing that we should be playing at 7:37 in the morning, and that's trivia. Your chance at $25 to Baxter's American Grill in Champaign. Today's question, 60% of people, 60%. Say if a food truck has this on the menu, they're ordering it guaranteed. What do you think it is? 351-9494. Woo, the texts are going wild. Richard says biscuits and gravy. That's not it, but I agree. Marie and Rantoul says the funnel cake. Unfortunately, it's not the funnel cake. 60% of people say if a food truck has this on the menu, they're ordering it. 351-9494. Got funnel cake fries. Ooh, that sounds fun. I need to find something like that. We got Lacey in Urbana. She says, the birthday girl. Happy birthday! Oh, where did it go? Curly fries. It's not curly fries. But she got another guess. And I guess since she is the birthday girl, we'll give her another chance. Cheese curds? It's not cheese curds. Happy birthday, Lacey. Hope you have a beautiful day. And Thomas in Urbana says, how about just a regular hamburger? That's a good guess, Thomas. That's what I was kind of thinking. But that's not it, darn it. Today's question, 60% of people say if a food truck has this on their menu, they are buying it. What do you think it is? 208 says the pulled pork nachos. It's not pulled pork nachos. Ooh, these guesses are getting good. 637 coming in with the vinegar fries. That's not it, but those are my favorite. 452 says elotes from street corn. It's not the street corn. Also, great guess. You're in the right wheelhouse. 60% of people say if a food truck has this on the menu, they're ordering it. What do you think it is? 351-9494. Good morning to Gloria in Danville. What's your guess, Gloria?
1: Tacos.
0: Tacos. Gloria, you are correct. Way to go, Gloria. Are you ordering tacos from the taco truck?
1: Oh, always.
0: How do you order your tacos?
1: Usually just with onions and cilantro and lime.
0: Ooh, perfect. I love that. That's a perfect taco right there. I might add a little verde sauce. Ooh,
1: on the side.
0: Well, it might not be Tuesday, but I'm thinking it's taco day.
1: Oh, yes. It's taco day every day.
0: Why not? Well, way to go, Gloria. Here's $25 for you to Baxter's American Grill and Champagne.
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It's Cal and Company on Mix 94.5. Happy Monday. We're kicking off the week right, but first, we gotta get our minds right with the Mindfulness Minute. 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

0: Good morning. 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Our Mindfulness Minute today, let's kick ourselves off with some reflection and gratitude. Think to yourself, what's something that you did not or had not experienced 5 years ago, but today you can say you have? Just reflect on that. Think about something personal that you maybe 5 years ago had never experienced, but you hoped you would. And now today you can say that you have. How would you tell the past you? Would you tell past you with excitement and with gratitude? Sometimes we get caught up thinking about what we haven't done or what we need to do still or what we want to do. But sometimes it's important to just reflect and be reminded of how far we've come and how we've actually accomplished the things that we've said we wanted to accomplish. So what's that for you? Do you notice how your body feels whenever you recognize that you came that far, that you actually did what you said you were going to do? How does it feel? It's exciting. And you deserve to relish in it. Be grateful for where you are right now and what you've done to get to where you are. You've worked hard. You've experienced things that maybe others have not experienced yet. So you might feel understood in certain areas, but that's okay. I'm proud of you, and you deserve to be proud of you too. So let's move forward and have a great week together. And remember, you got this. You are making your dreams come true day by day, step by step. That's your Mindfulness Minute for today. Love ya. Your Mindfulness Minute is brought to you by Fry, F-R-Y-E Cleaning, LLC. Let them handle the dirty work while you focus on what matters.
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the highlight of your weekend? Text or call me 351-9494. So far, favorite text of the morning, Jack texted. He said, swimming with dad. That's what we got. Swimming with dad. I hope y'all had fun. Did y'all play any water games? That's awesome. What was the highlight of your weekend? 351-9494.

0: Good morning. It's Callie and Company on Mix 94.5. And whoa, I just got to say, shout out to Jen. We just got a text from Jen a little earlier of the drone show in Tolono last night. So my question of the day today was, what was the highlight of your weekend? 351-9494. You can text or call me. You can send pictures or videos. What was the highlight of your weekend? Right now I'm watching a video from Jen. She shared a really cool shot from the drone show last night at Tolono Fun Days. The drone show actually had a really cool, it literally spelled out Tolono Fun Days. Oh, that's so cool. And they goes into fireworks. This is awesome. This is really cool. Maybe drone shows are what we need. Whoa. Jen, this is a really cool video you put together. Thanks for texting. This shows the outline of Illinois, a star right in the middle of central Illinois. Now, you know what? Not going to lie. Now, I wish I would have been there. That sounds like a highlight. What was your favorite part of this weekend? 351-9494. You can text or call me. That's really cool. I'm a little jealous. Jen, if you got any more videos or pictures, send them. That was really fun to take a look at. I'll be excited to see some fireworks this weekend. The Champaign County Freedom Celebration is on Saturday. And of course, there's going to be fireworks all over. But text or call me. What was the highlight of your weekend? 351-9494.
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2: Temperatures out there today head into the low to middle 90s. Heat index value is as high as 105 to 110. That's because of those dew point values pushing into the low 80s in spots this afternoon. It's going to be hot. Heat wave will be here for the next couple of days. Dry weather expected with the heat and humidity Tuesday and Wednesday as well. Could push that 110 mark more than likely Tuesday, Wednesday, both. As we get to Thursday and Friday, scattered storm chances do seem to make a return. That likely continues into the weekend. That's your WCIE3 weather forecast update. I'm meteorologist Jacob Dickey.
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You know, the internet has a tendency to make the wrong people famous, but it also does a really good job at making the right people famous. Maybe not necessarily famous, but at least viral, so the information gets to where it needs to go. There's a chef who's going viral right now, and I could see him staying viral because he's showing how to feed your family with $5, but actually making it taste delicious. See, this is my kind of thing, because here's the thing. Food is expensive. Food insecurity is real. And he addresses something very important whenever he makes these meals. Let's get into it coming up next. First, here's Dua Lipa.

0: morning. It's Callie and Company on Mix 94.5. And the internet did it right with this one. Chef Mo is going viral. He shared a video about how to feed a family with $5. And these are his top tips. This is actually really cool because he goes in and shows how, one, he shows what items to buy. And it's like three items, less than $5. But what is important is he's showing how to extract the flavor to make sure it tastes good. Okay, he is Chat in Chops on TikTok. You got yellow rice for $1, pork and beans for $1, and then the minced ham for $2 and something. The total came out to $4.95. Here's what he has to say.
1: Use culinary techniques to extract flavor, making this dish absolutely delicious. You could use seasonings if you want. Real quick, food insecurity is a real thing. So mind your comments. What you say can affect the next person a lot more than you know.
0: Period. That's important. Talking about food insecurity, this can help so many people, you know? And the goal is, you know, the thing with food is just because if someone is food insecure, it doesn't mean that they don't deserve nutritional and delicious food. And he is showing how to make it delicious. So looking at the meal, I mean, you got your protein, you got your grains, and you got some fiber. Listen, my dietitian tells me, just make sure I got protein and fiber. Everything else will fall in line. So he talks about, he goes in, you should really check it out yourself if you want to see this, because it's a long video, but he cooks the ham, and he's like, you got to brown it, and then you got to extract the fat. He also shares how to, whenever you mix the rice, it's got some seasoning in there, so once you put the water in there, take a little bit of that water, set it to the side, so you can use that for flavoring later. Listen, he fried up that ham, put it with the rice. He then cooked the rice in the fat of the ham. And then after he did all that, he cooked the pork and beans in the juices of the ham and the rice. Listen, it honestly looked pretty good at the end of the day. And you know what? Most importantly is that meal looked like it could feed 4 or 5 people. And if he was only feeding 2 or 3, you could have leftovers. So for me, that is a win. What are your delicious, nutritious, but very cheap meals? Share them with me. 351-9494, because especially during summer, food insecurity goes up. We got more kids in the house, more days at a time. So all the help we can get, we'll take it. What are some cheap meals that you make that are delicious? 351-9494. And go check out Chef Mo.
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were all grilling wrong. I don't know about this. I don't know about this. Just because a chef says something, does that mean we should believe him? We're moving on from Chef Mo, but another chef claims that we should never cook burgers on a grill. Let's get into this coming up next. First, see ya on Mix 94.5. 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

0: Good morning. It's Callie and Company on Mix 94.5. And there's going to be a lot of grills that are going to stay out for the rest of the summer. They've been busted out since May, and they're going to stay out. Well, how many burgers have you cooked? 351-9494. A chef claims, there's this old article that was found where a chef claims there are certain items that you should never cook on a grill, including burgers. The argument is that the fat drips down, so it's not as juicy. The outside doesn't get caramelized, meaning you lose flavor. For the July weekend, though, you do whatever you want. I love a good grilled burger. Who says we don't like a dry burger? Also on the list is filet mignon. Now, I can understand this. Filet mignon is good. And if it's not juicy, I don't think it'd be good. I've never had a filet mignon on a grill, though. I could see folks doing it, though. What's your favorite thing to cook on a grill? 351-9494. What are you good at cooking on the grill? I would love to know. This is wild. Pork chops. They say because you lose all that delicious fat, you shouldn't be putting it on the grill. See, I feel like you just have to know how to grill it. You got to be able to grill it in a way where you don't lose all of the juices. That's what I want to know. What are you really good at grilling? Like, some people will be like, nah, but you make it delicious. People will be like, you cook this on the grill? Can you cook a good ribeye on a grill? I feel like a ribeye on the grill. I've never had a ribeye on the grill. I've had, like, pork steaks. I feel like you would lose a lot of the juices. But the chef didn't say you can't grill a ribeye. Shish kebabs. You could make those on the grill. But you got to be careful. Those veggies tend to cook faster than the meat. That's why I like doing meat kebabs and then veggie kebabs. Because it is hard to find that perfect medium. What are you really great at cooking on the grill? Text or call me, 351-9494, or grill it and bring it.
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till Christmas. 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It's Callie and Company on Mix 94.5. And yeah, we're excited for Christmas, okay? We love Christmas over here, so we're celebrating in July. I'll tell you how coming up next on Mix 94.5.

0: morning, it's Callie and Company on Mix 94.5, and only 6 months, less than 6 months, right? Until Christmas. We love Christmas. Well, Mix 94.5 is celebrating Christmas in July, coming up July 11th with the Historical Virginia Theater. 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You know, you might need a dose in summer, and if you do, well, here's your chance. We got tickets for the 1 o'clock show and the 7 o'clock show. You can buy tickets online at thevirginiatheater.com. They're gonna have Elf playing at the 1 o'clock showing. All right, let's start off with some good maple syrup on our spaghetti. Buddy is gonna be traveling to Champaign-Urbana. He'll be here approximately 1 p.m. Saturday, July 11th. You can watch him on the big screen at 1 p.m. And then at 7 p.m., they'll show Krampus. So the 2015 Krampus will be on the stage. Ooh, this is perfect. Doors open for both of the shows 45 minutes before the show starts. Get your delicious popcorn, get your treats, maybe even some candy canes if you're lucky, and enjoy some Christmas throwbacks from Buddy the Elf, which is, can you believe it, 2003. Feels like just yesterday. And Krampus from 2015. This is all Saturday, July 11th. There's a 1 p.m. showing of Elf and a 7 o'clock showing of Krampus for Christmas in July. More information on our website, mix945.com.
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Good morning. It's Callie and Company on Mix 94.5. Reminder, we have a heat advisory that goes into effect at 11 a.m. and it stays in effect until Friday night. We are getting some dangerously high temps this week. So please, please, please be weather aware in terms of heat. Make sure you're wearing cool clothes. Make sure you are staying hydrated. And if you can stay in the AC, go ahead. Just stay in the AC. If you have to work outside, make sure you're taking frequent breaks to go inside and cool down. Make sure you're drinking water and be careful. Check in on the elderly and don't forget your cooling centers. Public buildings are cooling centers, including the public library, including the Champaign County Health Department. So stay cool and stay hydrated. That heat advisory goes into effect at 11 a.m. It's going to be hot today and all this week. Here's Lizzo on Mix 94.5.

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Listen, it's hot, hot, hot outside. At 11 a.m. begins the heat advisory, which will be in effect until Friday night. So please stay cool. We're going to have some high temps. Stay hydrated as well. But we'll also find out what's hot in the buzz coming up next.

0: Good morning. It's Callie and Company on Mix 94.5, and it's time for The Buzz. A lot happening in The Buzz. Looks like Justin Bieber made a surprise appearance at the NHL draft. This is so cool. Now, we know he loves hockey, to announce the first pick, and which was made by his beloved Toronto Maple Leafs. That's so cool. Not even gonna lie. And unfortunately, I was kind of sad. I was ready to see some videos, but Vanilla Ice, his performance at the Great American State Fair was rained out. Aww. It wasn't a rainy weekend for T-Pain, though. If you haven't seen or heard, T-Pain premiered an unreleased collaboration with the late Oliver Tree. T-Pain, he actually did this at a show. Oh my gosh. Oh my gosh. I'm not crying, you're crying. I can't play much. T-Pain, so this was actually an unreleased collab with Oliver Tree during during a set with DJ Diesel at Electric Forest this weekend. Aw, rest in peace, Oliver Tree. But I thought that was also a beautiful way for him to be honored at these festivals. Because, I mean, there's been festivals every single weekend since he has passed. Many in which he has been at or performed with artists that were performing at those. So, many tributes. But T-Pain sharing that unreleased ID, I thought that was kind of sweet. And then it just kind of makes you a little sad thinking about Oliver. But shout out Cardi B. She won big. She took home one of the top awards at the BET Awards last night. Best Female Hip Hop Artist. And guess who got mail? Kendrick Lamar. Tiana Taylor got the Fashion Vanguard Award. And my favorite outfits of the night were Keke Palmer, Queen Latifah, and Tierra Whack. It was also really cool to just see them all together. And then Leon Thomas, one of our favorites here, you might recognize Mutt, also took home Best Male R&B Pop Artist Award. Kehlani got the female title for that. And Doechii and SZA, they both won the BET Her Award for their song, Girl, Get Up. Love that. And one of our favorites, Olivia Dean, she received the award for Best New Artist. Congratulations. We believe it. Olivia, you are a doll.
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Taylor Swift here on Mix 94.5 this week. I mean, this weekend is 4th of July, so this week is going to be a busy one. Let's see what's happening in the area with what's up locally. Don't forget to stay cool. This week, there is a heat advisory in effect starting at 11 a.m. today, and right now, it'll stay in effect until Friday night. So stay cool out there if you can. Stay indoors where it's nice and cool and use cooling centers. Public official buildings are available, like libraries, like the health department. 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

Happy Monday. It's Callie and Company on a Mix 94.5. Hey, it is going to be a great week. It's going to be a hot week, okay? Don't let anybody lie to you. It is hot, hot, hot. But it doesn't mean that we can't still have a good time. Wanted to share that, okay, today and tomorrow, both great opportunities to enjoy some full moon yoga. We have a strawberry full moon. I don't know much about this full moon. There's one thing that I do know about the strawberry full moon, and it is to enjoy life, say yes, have fun. If you feel this urge, this need to go shopping, express yourself, you better do it. You better do it. There's full moon yoga at Allerton today, tonight, 8 p.m. to 9 p.m. And then again tomorrow morning, 9 a.m. to 10 p.m. Look at that. Two wonderful opportunities. Also wanted to share, tomorrow, the Champaign Farmers Market is being extended. It's going from 3 to 7 p.m. Look at that. That's what we're talking about. You could go enjoy the downtown plaza there. And it's a little bit extended, which is perfect for these nights. And it's the 4th of July week, all right? Enjoy yourself. Hopefully you have some time off. I also wanted to share, I thought this was really cool, tomorrow night, Family STEM Night at Martin Center. This weekend at Jetty Roads Neighborhood Day in King Park, I did a little STEM activity. Thanks to Justin Michael Hendricks and his fraternity brothers. We did a little, it was really cool. We made a kazoo or a harmonica out of chopsticks, straw, and rubber bands. It was so much fun. Went home, I was playing with it. It made a silly noise, and my dog Harley was looking at me like, why do you have my toy? She kept trying to take it from me. She took it from me and then destroyed it. I was so sad. I was like, all right, dogs are not fair. But this weekend, there is a ton to do. Don't forget the Champaign County Parade on 4th of July, which is Saturday. Just get out there and Lot E, is it what, E14, something like that? Right in front of Memorial Stadium, there's a parade kicking off at 11:15. We'll get more into that later, but if you're looking for things to do, check things out online. 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

0: 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I'm Mix 94.5, and it's about time for me to head on out of here. This morning was a fun one. Congratulations again to Gloria in Danville for winning trivia. She won $25 to Baxter's American Grill in Champaign. Today's question, nearly 60% of people say if a food truck has tacos on their menu, they are ordering the tacos. Listen, all the text messages today, I now want a lemon shake up. So many people guessed lemon shake up, which was the incorrect answer. But man, oh man, with this heat advisory that we have today, which begins at 11 a.m., just to remind you, we are going to be under heat advisory this week, starting at 11 a.m. until midnight Thursday night. So basically Friday morning, it's going to be hot, hot, hot. These temperatures, the heat index is anywhere from 105 to 115. So make sure you are staying cool, staying inside if you can, and limiting that outside activity. So if you're a runner, it's treadmill this week. Be careful with the pups that you're taking on walks. If you are going on a walk, maybe the little booties are helpful, or stay in the shaded areas, or go on going smaller, more frequent walks if you have to absolutely go on a walk. I know my pup, she's pretty stubborn. She still wants to go even when it's hot. She's a black lab. But she'll tell me when it's time to turn around. But just thinking of everybody this week, stay cool, and we will continue to have some fun this week before the 4th of July.
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you should know it's ridiculously hot. It's Mix 94.5. It's Doug. As a matter of fact, we have that heat advisory from now until Friday. It's going to be hot. It's going to be humid. It's going to be really, really gross. We'll get into where maybe if you need to cool down, you can. We'll do that next. This is Ella Langley. 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

0: Well, it started yesterday, and it's not going to get much better. It's Mix 94.5. It's Doug. We have that heat advisory basically now until Friday. But if you need to go anywhere to cool off, if you have to be out and about and you need somewhere desperately to cool off, we've got a list on our Facebook page. But just to let you know, the Department of Human Services, they're at 705 Country Fair Drive. They're open for a cooling spot. The Social Security Administration, they're on Country Fair Drive at 101 South Country Fair Drive as well. You could go there. Champaign County Public Health District on Kenyon Road, you could go there. Champaign Public Library on Green Street, that is a cooling center, as well as the Urbana Free Library on Green Street. That is available. 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Plus, hospital emergency rooms and convenient care offices. Those are probably last minute. But if you do need to stay cool, and I highly recommend we try to stay cool, because we've got heat indices around 105 to 110 this week. And that's gross. And it's dangerous. So if you need to cool off, those are some places. If you didn't get them all down, you can find them on our Facebook page. So yeah, just stay cool. And don't forget, hydrate. All right? Hydrate. Drink as much water as you can. All right, I know that a lot of grocery stores out there are offering, they'll have water right there up front. I know for sure, I just saw it yesterday morning. The Schnucks and Muhammad has it. I assume others will too. So yeah, and if you can't, stay home. All right, stay home. Try to keep that air on. Sit in front of a fan. Take your pants off. Whatever you need to do, just stay cool. And we want you to stay safe this week.
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just might. Maybe having cool thoughts will help you stay cool this week. It's Mix 94.5. It's Doug. And here's a kind of cool thought, I think. We're doing Christmas in July at the Virginia on Saturday, July 11th. At 1 o'clock, we're showing Elf. At 7 o'clock, we're showing Krampus. Kind of the, I like to say, the yin and yang of Christmas. I bet you didn't know it had a yin and yang. And it does. And we're showing those Saturday, July 11th. It's Christmas in July. So maybe, yeah, maybe those thoughts of Christmas, those thoughts of snow, those thoughts of Elf will keep you a little cool this week. Right now, it's Hillary Duff.

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When it is going to be this hot, you really, really, really should clean your car out because everything's going to melt. Things are going to melt. So make sure your car is empty. We'll get into it next. Tate McRae right now. This is Sports Car. Make it hot in the summer too.

0: It's going to be a hot one all week long. We've got a heat advisory all week. So you got to be careful. And if you need a list of cooling stations or things to keep cool, just text the word cool to 217-351-9494. You'll get a link right back. That'll give you some info on A, how to stay cool, but B, also where you can go in CU in the area to stay cool. Because we want everybody to be safe. We want you to be cool. And yeah, so just be careful. That's all we're saying. We want you to be careful. We want you to be safe. Hydrate, number one. Hydrate. Try to stay inside. And serious, and I know people think I'm kidding. I mean, stay home if you can. If you can't, stay home. Don't go outside. It's hot. It's gross. So just, if you can, stay home, stay inside. Do that. All right? Catch up on some reading. Turn the radio on. Talk back to me when I'm talking. Even if you don't call, just talk back out loud in your home. Whatever you need to do. So yeah, if you need some tips, if you need some places to go to stay cool, just text the word cool to 217-351-9494, and hopefully that'll give you a little bit of help.
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I know it seems like the heat is all we're talking about, but I understand. Here's why. Because after a weekend, and it started to get hot, real hot yesterday, it's hard to get ready for a week that you know is going to be hot. So, I'm going to do a little Monday reset coming up next. Zara Larsson now.

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0: So we understand that this isn't just a typical Monday. I mean, Mondays aren't super great, but this one's going to be leading the charge on a super hot week. It's Mix 94.5. It's Doug. So here is a little bit of a hot Monday reset, right? It's going to be really hot. Just not great. The air feels like someone left the oven door open and somehow turned on a hot shower. So this week's Monday Reset, it's not about pushing harder. Actually, it's about taking care of yourself a little bit better. Like I've been saying, drink that water. Take breaks when you can. And this is important. Check on neighbors, right? Check on your neighbors. Check on your parents. Check on the friend who always says, I'm fine. But insists they don't need air conditioning, right? And while you're at it, give yourself permission to slow down some. Not every week is meant to try and set personal records, right? You don't need to set another PR this week. Some weeks, they're just about getting through and getting through safely, about taking care of each other. And just remember, being productive isn't nearly as important as staying healthy. The work is going to be there tomorrow and the next day. Emails will survive. Lawn will forgive you. It will. This week isn't about goals and perfection. No, the goal this week is just making it to Friday with your health, right? Sense of humor and maybe enough energy to just let the 4th of July weekend happen and enjoy it. So take care of yourself this week. See you, all right? We can get through this together.
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You know where is a very cool place to spend a little bit of time? 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And you could have lunch on us. Technically, you can have lunch on Callie because tomorrow morning she'll ask you a trivia question. You get it right, $25 gift card to Baxter's American Grill is yours. And she does this every weekday. 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

I do think the heat is affecting me because I started to talk about this an hour ago and completely forgot to follow up. Why? Because it's hot. We're going to talk about things in your cars that you shouldn't leave when it's this hot outside. That is next. This is Olivia Dean. It's Man I Need. We're Mix 94.1.

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0: I know. It's the heat. I'm going to blame it on the heat. I'm going to be blaming a lot of stuff on the heat this week. It's Mix 94.5. It's Doug. But I started talking about this an hour ago and totally forgot. That's A, it's my ADHD. And B, the H today stands for heat. Because we've got that heat advisor in effect, right? Heat index 105 to 110. And I mean this sincerely. Take everything out of your car, right? Don't leave. If you have to go somewhere, leave nothing in your car. I mean, kids, pets, parents, friends, don't. I don't care if the car's running. Take them out. Get them out of the car. And I know that people joke about, you know, it's so hot you can make cookies in the on the dashboard in the car. Or bread. Well, you kind of. But you know what I've done? I've accidentally left stuff in the car. It melted, and I didn't find it until later. And I thought, ugh, what was that? So here's my question. What's the weirdest thing you've ever melted or ruined by leaving it in a hot car? Let me know. 351-9494. You can text me. You can call me. You can hit me up on social media and let me know that way. So yeah. What's melted in your hot car accidentally? And if you have a picture, text it to us.
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She'll be alright. 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
3: It's time now for a little bit of awesome, and I get it. Some of the most awesome stuff to do around here happens outside. But if you want to stay cool, you could check out some very awesome things in the form of art exhibits, because we've got several art exhibits going on in the community. First and foremost, there is the art exhibit What We Carry Forward. 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And I love that. 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And I personally think that's pretty awesome.
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I knew it. I knew you. It's Mix 94.5. It's Doug. That's Taylor Swift. Taylor is getting talked about a lot because the rumors are just running rampant. She's getting married this week to Travis Kelce at Madison Square Garden. Is it happening? I don't know. The date is unconfirmed, but reports say early July, right? Apparently, Madison Square Garden, it's hosted weddings before, and it's basically a fortress. So if you're not invited, you probably aren't getting in. And here's one of the funniest rumors I've seen so far. Friends, family, celebrities expected to attend. Yeah, I know that. I know. Of course. Of course it's going to happen. Plus, Taylor Swift has a history of doing parties on the 4th of July. So is it happening on Friday at MSG? I don't know. Could it? Yeah. Will it? I have no idea. I guess we'll find out Friday. Here's Billie Eilish. It's Mix 94.5.

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Let me just say, Mick Screw, you have left some interesting things to get melted inside your hot car. And I find it hilarious, and I also feel bad because it couldn't have been fun to clean those up. We'll get into it next. Teddy Swim right now. Or did I say swim? It swims. Teddy Swims. Lose control. It's Mix 94.5. You know, there's a dad joke there having to do with Teddy Swim's name and staying cool in this heat wave. I'll work on that later.

0: Do me a favor, raise your hand if you've ever left anything in your car when you shouldn't have because it got too hot and it melted, right? It's a Mix 94.5. It's Doug. That's what we were talking about. And I was curious, what's the weirdest or most frustrating or most fun thing you've left in your vehicle that got melted? Danielle texted, oh, Danielle, I'm so sorry, lipstick all over the center console. I think that is one of the most frustrating things, especially when you leave it inside the little lifty up thing and you don't see it until you go to lifty it up it. And there it is. Jetta said, oh, my daughter's gummy bears fused into one giant gummy blob. Now, see, that's okay. I think you could then take that inside, put it in the fridge, and then you have just a gummy wad, which I should probably never say out loud. Apparently, Tyler left a candle in his car. But yeah, question, Tyler. A, was it a mess? But B, did it make your car smell great? I hope so.
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On the way, we're going to do something I don't think we've done here at this time. When I was doing this in the afternoon, every now and then I would do a little something, and I called it, "What Were You Thinking?" Because every now and then you see something online and you go, what were you thinking? And usually the answer is, they weren't. We'll get into that next. Alex Warren, now.

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2: 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I'm not thinking. I'm just talking.
3: What was I thinking?
4: That was dumb.
5: That was dumb. And it brings us to a little something I like to call, what were you thinking? Because here's what happened. There was a home was destroyed because of a fire. The fire was caused when 700 pounds of fireworks were lit accidentally and went off, exploding and destroying this home. Now, there were several points in that sentence or in that statement that will make you go, what were you thinking? Like, why would you keep 700 pounds of fireworks in your home? Maybe you're getting ready to do your own fireworks display on the 4th of July weekend. I get that. But here's where you really have to question, what were you thinking? Because, okay, you've planned, you've paid for 700 pounds of fireworks, which, not cheap. And you're storing them in your home. Maybe there's a better place. I don't know. But if you're storing that many fireworks in your home, here's a thought. Don't smoke. Because investigators say a cigarette may have started this fireworks explosion and destroyed the home. So I have to ask, if you're going to have that many fireworks in your home, why are you smoking? Why? This is what makes me ask, what were you thinking? And I think we can all agree, that person wasn't

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1: They say the holy water's watered down, and this town's lost its faith. 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Oh my, my, oh my, my love, I take one look at you, you're taking me out.

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Don't forget, we've got Christmas in July coming up for you on Saturday, July 11th at the Virginia. Two shows, 1 p.m. Elf to 7 p.m. Krampus. We've got both the fun and the spooky. It's Christmas in July with Mix 94.5. Right now, Gracie Abrams.

this is only because I don't think I have reminded you in a minute to stay hydrated. So get up, go get some water, stay hydrated. And you might be thinking, Doug, I'm inside. Here's the deal. Yes, but you're probably going to be in and out. You're probably going to be outside and you need to hydrate even more than ever. So make sure you're hydrating. All right. Take breaks, especially if you're doing anything outside. Take a break. Come inside. Right. You don't have to set any records today. 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It's old Bruno Mars. I just might. We're Mix 94.5.

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0: I know I sound a little bit like a broken record today, but it's going to be hot. So if you need some tips on staying cool, or even more importantly, if you find yourself in need of a cooling station and you don't know where to go, you can text the word cool to 351-9494. You'll get a link to our Facebook page that has a list of places you could go this week to cool off, plus some tips on how to stay cool. And I think that's super important. And even more important than staying cool, which it's super important, but also check on your neighbors, right? Check on your parents. Check on those friends who are going, I don't need no air conditioning, I'm fine. You know what? They might not be fine. Check on our community, okay? Check on our friends. Check on our neighbors. Check on our parents. Check on our older folks. And make sure that everyone actually is fine. If you got some extra water, bring it to them. Go, hey, here, I have some extra water. A little something for you. I don't know if you have it. Keep an eye on your community while it's inside. That's all. That's all. All right? We'll get through this week. Sure, a little sweaty. All right, maybe a lot sweaty. And sticky. I'm not making this sound fun, am I? No, it's not going to be. It's going to be hot. So keep an eye on yourself and your community. And stay safe. And stay cool if you can.
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1: 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How is this heat finding you? 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

0: Now, we don't have a pool, but I did buy the family pool that was on sale at Costco. I do, however, need to blow it up, and I am not going to do it by mouth because that feels like a sure way to pass out. So I just need to purchase some sort of pump, which I understand is a thing, and then an inflatable pool is going to be in my backyard. That I justified saying that it was for the dogs, but it's honestly, it's for me also. It's Mandy, it's Mix 94.5. Sabrina Carpenter and Huntrix coming up.
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When it's hot like this, Christmas in July just sounds so refreshing. An afternoon in the theater at the air-conditioned Virginia Theater for two showings. We got Elf at 1 p.m., Krampus at 7 p.m. We have your chance to win tickets to Christmas in July right here from Mix 94.5.

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Mix 94.5, it's Mandy. Hope your Monday is going well. You are staying cool, thinking cool thoughts, all of the things. Staying hydrated, checking on your neighbors, family members, not leaving your pets outside for too long, walking them in the evenings. You know the drill. We've been here before. Thanks so much for hanging out. Bruno Mars, Risk It All is on Mix 94.5.

0: looking to take a little road trip with the kiddos, do something fun and free, the Bears have announced their training camp practice, which is open to the public and free. 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It's Mandy. It's Mix 94.5. Hang on for Teddy Swims and Ella Langley coming up next.
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hot enough for you? Gonna get even hotter tomorrow and Wednesday. Could have a chance of some storms, down a couple of degrees for Thursday and Friday afternoon. Shouldn't see much rain for the 4th of July. And then we'll get all the way down into the 80s by Sunday. Okay, it's Mix 94.5 with Ella Langley.

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pack up the kids, take a short little drive to Bloomington for a drone show. Yeah, a lot of America 250 celebrations going on this weekend. This one's happening on Thursday from 6 to 9:30 at Interstate Center in Bloomington. You've got a drone show, and then there's live music, food trucks, a lot of activities for kids and adults alike. So you can start celebrating. Like I said, there's really stuff going on all the time. But to get one in a little bit early, a lot of stuff going on Friday and Saturday. So to have something

0: on Thursday. Something to put in the calendar. It's Mandy. 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

0: rigid heat indices this week? 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
1: They say the holy water's watered down, and this town's lost its faith. 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Oh my, my, oh my, my love, I take one look at you, you're taking me out.

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0: So over the weekend, I went to a graduation party and they had the most delicious cucumber sandwiches there. And I thought, how light and refreshing for summer. And it's so easy. It's just cream cheese, mayo. There's some Italian seasoning mixed into it. You mix it overnight, set it aside, and then right before you're ready to go out, cut up the cucumbers, put down the mixture on the rye toast, sprinkle it with dill, and then bam, it's delicious and a huge hit. Not only am I going to make it for myself to just eat, but I'm also, like, that's going to be my little summer dish that I bring with me. Because I'm sorry, little cucumber sandwiches, put my pinky in the air when I eat it. It's Mix 94.5, Miles Smith, Olivia Rodrigo next.
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Hi, it's Mandy. Hope you're staying cool. Gonna get warmer for the next couple of days, but then we'll be back down into the 80s by the weekend. So that's something to look forward to. Appreciate you being here. Ed Sheeran, Justin Bieber coming up after the latest from Olivia Rodrigo.

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0: Okay, now this is a cool little treat. Quite literally, Starbucks bringing back its S'mores Frappuccino tomorrow. I just got the email. It was out in 2020. I remember it fondly. I had one and I was like, this is good. Better than I thought it was going to be. And not only are they bringing back the Frappuccino, they've also got a S'mores cold brew and a iced S'mores chai. So you can get that tomorrow starting in your app. It's only here for summer. And it was a lovely treat 6 years ago. It's probably too sweet now, but I'm still going to get one. It's Mandy. It's Mix 94.5. Jabuzi and Sombra on the way.
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1: Hot and humid conditions continue for much of this week. We'll see temperatures tonight dropping down into the 70s, about 74 for this evening, with partly cloudy to mostly clear skies. Those mostly clear skies won't cool us down too much, though. We'll see more sunshine as we head into our Tuesday, with highs getting into the 90s and heat index values into the triple digits of 105 plus in some spots. I'm WCIA 3 meteorologist Adam Scherwinski.
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1: 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I think those were the locations that were by us as well. Now it's Costco again because that's what my parents had. 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They did an independent taste test, and Costco ranked up as well, but I guess the seasoning is better at Sam's Club. And now I feel like I need to do a side-by-side. 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It's such a deal. 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Somebody who has a Sam's Club, can you get me one, and I'll swap these at Costco with you. You can be part of the taste test. It'll be fun. Mandy, it's Mix 94.5, Tame Impala, and Dua Lipa coming up.
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0: When is this hot outside? Maybe it's a good time to binge watch your favorite TV shows or get into some new ones. And you've got House of the Dragon on HBO. You've also got Elle on Prime Video. That's a prequel to Legally Blonde. You've got the last and final season streaming now of The Bear, which we started watching last night. So some things that you can stay cool and catch up on. I do love the summer shows. It's Mandy. It's Mix 94.5. Let's do Miles Smith, Bruno Mars coming up.
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1: Hot and humid conditions continue for much of this week. We'll see temperatures tonight dropping down into the 70s, about 74 for this evening, with partly cloudy to mostly clear skies. Those mostly clear skies won't cool us down too much, though. We'll see more sunshine as we head into our Tuesday, with highs getting into the 90s and heat index values into the triple digits of 105 plus in some spots. I'm WCIA 3 meteorologist Adam Scherwinski.
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1: Going to be doing a lot of our strolls, our dog walking in the evenings when it's cooler for the fellas. What happens to your body when you walk 30 minutes every day? We know it's good for us to get out there and move around, right? You get improved cardiovascular health. You also get better blood sugar control and weight management. It also helps to reduce stress and improve your mood. I often feel that way. Like, I'm like, ugh, I don't want to do it. And then afterwards, I'm like, oh, I'm glad I did. Enhanced cognitive function because of the cerebral brain flow, and then more energy, but also better sleep by just walking 30 minutes a day or any really physical activity of your choice. And when you think about it, it's really not that much of your day. I know, easier said than done. But those are some good things to have come out of that. You know, it's Mandy, it's Mix 94.5, Harry Styles. We'll do, ooh, Teddy Swims, his latest coming up. Hang on.
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If you haven't gone to see Toy Story 5, still number one at the box office. Supergirl opened up at number two. Obsession still hanging out at number three. So you're kind of spanning the genres in the top movies. And how refreshing is a movie theater on a hot day like this? It's Mix 94.5 with Bruno Mars.

0: about how after 6 years, Starbucks is bringing back the s'mores frappuccino, adding a cold brew and a chai option. That'll start tomorrow. And Oreo was like, well, we got something we can bring back after 10 years. And that is their cinnamon bun Oreo cookie. Can you dunk that in a s'more? No, that'd be too much. That'd be too much to dunk it in a s'mores. But it would be, I think, a nice surprise if you're running late for a gathering and you're like, oh, I'm supposed to bring something. Cinnamon bun Oreos. Maybe do a little Oreo sampler platter like you planned it the whole time. It's Mandy. It's Mix 94.5. Sabrina Carpenter and Alex Warren coming up.
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1: Hot and humid conditions continue for much of this week. We'll see temperatures tonight dropping down into the 70s, about 74 for this evening, with partly cloudy to mostly clear skies. Those mostly clear skies won't cool us down too much, though. We'll see more sunshine as we head into our Tuesday, with highs getting into the 90s and heat index values into the triple digits of 105 plus in some spots. I'm WCIA 3 meteorologist Adam Scherwinski.
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